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8: Cuando estoy en el campo de fútbol, no solo es sobre el juego. 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
8: You went to JCPenney to find those summer fashion staples, like shorts and tees from A&A in St. John's Bay. 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
9: When we talk about well-being, we often focus on what we eat, how we move, or how we manage our thoughts. 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And because allergens don't just live...
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0: Hey, what's up? 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
13: You went to JCPenney to find those summer fashion staples, like shorts and tees from A&A in St. John's Bay. But you also scored cherry red sunglasses, a super cute straw bucket bag, adorable espadrilles, and a bold maxi dress that you can wear pretty much anywhere. And is that a sunny little suitcase? Well, with deals like these, it's easy to find exactly what you are and aren't looking for. Yes, JCPenney.
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Y recuerda que estás disfrutando de La Mezcla Caliente junto a DJ Franchise y Joanny en tu radio por Rumba 106.1. 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
10: Gracias por escuchar nuestra presentación de Major League Baseball en español por Spanish Baseball Network. 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
3: 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Si estás de cumpleaños este fin de semana, happy birthday. Oye, let me know right now. 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Ahí dale.